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This is Free Country 99.9 WFRE, Frederick, Maryland.

Father's Day weekend is coming up. You got plans for dad? Maybe take him over to X Golf. It's an awesome location. I love it over there. I'd be happy if my family took me there. Here's Luke Bryan. He's a dad on WFRE.

While the millennial generation thought 9-to-5 jobs were boring, Gen Z may be bringing them back. I'll explain after Ella Langley and Morgan Wallen

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0: 636 with Andy and Emma in the morning on 99.9 WFRE. Luke Combs and Be By You. Not going to be by your dad this Father's Day, are you, Emma J?
1: No. I did send a card.
0: You did send a card.
1: And we'll talk on the phone, probably.
0: That's what the majority of people are doing. According to a new survey from the National Retail Federation, and they know what they're talking about because these are the people that monitor how much we spend, and we spend a lot. Shoppers across the United States are breaking records this weekend with a massive $28 billion spending spree for Father's Day.
2: Wow.
0: Which sounds impressive when you realize

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Alan Jackson had an unusual pet growing up. It was a squirrel monkey named Peanut. Here's Wanted on the 40 Fun Center's 90s at Noon.

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people are obsessed with their shows, but a woman out west in Arizona, she takes the cake for what she did. I'll tell you all about it after Jason Ellis.

There is a new trend on TikTok of making blue hot dogs, supposedly. 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I don't know how they taste, though.

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That's what this man has done. I have a feeling. 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

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It's AJ on your work day. Hi, Tommy. Appreciate you checking in. Off the text line, Renee said hi. Sarah also wants to hear this one from John Morgan. Kid Myself is on for you guys right now here on Free Country 99.9 WFRE.

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What's up? It's AJ on your workday coming up on the 5 o'clock work release program. Our hump day question of the day is about the World Cup happening here. We'll talk about that in just a second. 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

Jason Aldean's latest Don't Tell On Me on 99.9 WFRE. Well, we know Jason Aldean is a true Georgia boy, and so is Luke Bryan. These guys love their dogs, their college football, and their country music. 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